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1: 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The Hawk.

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100.5 The Hawk with Sheryl Crow on this Friday morning. Hope you're having a fantastic day. It's 79 degrees right now. Feels like 85 out there. There is a benefit for Brandon, a 3-year-old battling T-cell acute lymphoblastic leukemia. And the benefit is coming up tomorrow from 10 until 4. It's at Lochner Park in Prairie du Chien. It's going to be a vendor show. You can shop. Silent auction. So you can bid for items. All proceeds go towards Brandon's medical treatments, care, and family expenses as he fights this battle with courage. Yeah, benefit for Brandon. It's happening at Lochner Park in Prairie du Chien tomorrow from 10 a.m. to 4 p.m. Help him battle T-cell acute lymphoblastic leukemia. It's tomorrow, Lochner Park in Prairie du Chien from 10 until 4.

I bleed cheese and grease and Mountain Dew. Yeah. But Leona Lewis is bleeding love on the Hawk. Close.

time on a Friday, TGIF. And I hope you're having something extra yummy. Maybe extra dessert. I don't know. Something sweet like Hozier has on the Hawk 100.5.

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I might just play it on the air. I just might, as Bruno Mars says.

Yeah, this morning right around 9:25, LaVon and Cresco are $100.50 winner with that phrase that pays the 173rd Allen McKee County Fair this week. And it's